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1: Ain't got no regrets, I ain't losing track of which way I'm going.

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But when his drinking, lusting, and his hunger for power became known to more and more people, the demands to do something about this

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I think it's all so right. And we don't need to fight. Stand face to face. And you present your case.

0: I'll find stuff I think to Edmund Allen Gossman. Keep your knife upon that English garbage. Oh, I'm tired of it.
1: Paul McCartney en el Club de los Beatles de Universal, 88.1.